0: Hey.
1: I know like man, with the white woman, keep your baby wet.
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4: 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And Wakaishi. And next comes the Danumu. I a Benny MTTD. 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And now 0248-315-258.

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1: Dear many dances on Unquani Mediano. 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Yo, what's up? 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
2: 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Ene ye wo adwuma ye pa. 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
1: and Miss Wadabancha, Bumumua, Lawson herbal mixture, a better in the Tama, what all cra.
2: 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Na wenu enye sika na mbe da wase
1: oh let us in kind
2: eh uno no
1: ha o chibre menya me ko pedia browser sia e wo pharmacy chemical na herbal shop bia be me o manfon fre 0202675778 and 0242133577 Lawson herbal mixture e ho na ase e in kind.

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3: Friday, Saturday, and Sunday. I'm being notified. Still crazy. Still crazy. To lounge, Kumasi Sitemo, and it's time to go down. I mean, down to the basement. 3 days of good toy chilling. Pizza Lounge, open mic on Friday. Summit Soiree on Saturday. We do roast and toast on Sunday.

0: chen wa o chen o si o jina park so ka bi atakum
1: awurade e droni